And we just heard Anuralia from Victor Solano off of his new Sundate album. And prior to that there, we heard Lee Pilser playing East Coast Andy. That's off of her new album, Keep Holding On. You're tuned to WMNF Tampa. This is Colors of Jazz coming at you every Sunday, 8 till 10 p.m., bringing you all kinds of good stuff there as far as new jazz. And next week we've got the John Coltrane special here, celebrating his centennial. And more good news for jazz, I guess. 24 hours from now, Monday night at 9 on Jazz in the Night there, Chuck Owen will be on the show there talking with Bob Seymour. They've got that gig coming up I mentioned earlier about the 25th and the 26th at the new Tampa Performing Arts Center. And Chuck Owen will be there both nights with the Jazz Surge Jazz Orchestra. They're celebrating 30 years in being in the music business there. And they've racked up 7 Grammy nominations in that time. And one of these days, doggone it, they're going to need to take home the award, I guess. But anyways, Chuck will be there with Bob. They're going to be talking about the shows coming up and the band's history and all kinds of good stuff. And you know, Jazz Surge has pretty much been one of my favorite jazz orchestras anyway, so I'm going to be tuned in. We've got more good music there. We went through a whole bunch of saxophone music. Let's switch gears and get the guitars out. Doug McDonald put together a new album called Tribute to South Central, which was a tribute to the various jazz clubs here on South Central Boulevard there in Los Angeles. And he's got some pretty good stuff there. He knows his way around a guitar. So let's spin up a little Captain Bicardi.

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Hush, hush, hush, here comes the bogeyman. Don't let him come too close to you, he'll catch you if he can. Just pretend your teddy bear's a dog, then shout out, fetch him, Teddy, and he'll hop off like a frog.

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0: Mary had a little lamb. Its fleece was white as snow. And everywhere that Mary went, the lamb was sure to go.
1: Who?

Just finished the show tonight with a cut from Phase Action from their LP Stratus Energy. I want to thank you for tuning in this week. This is Mike B. We're here every Sunday, midnight to 3 a.m. with Body Rock. Stay tuned next. Nate Dogg's coming up with the Vortex. Later on at 6 a.m. this morning, we'll have morning music. You guys have a good one. We'll talk to you soon. Take care. Bye-bye.

three Grandpa Floyd records here in the Vortex while we question whether or not that was jazz. That's Doc Severinsen from High, Wide, and Wonderful, and the song is called What's Up, Doc? And that reminds me to tell you that if you haven't seen the Coyote versus Acme, the Coyote and Roadrunner movie, I think you should, because it's really good. It is just really well crafted, and it's better than you think it's going to be. It, you know, the idea of watching 90 minutes of Coyote and Roadrunner clips sounds like a lot, but you get to watch live action and comedy, and it's and in animation, and it's set in the present, and it's great. I think you should watch it. Before that, South Rampart Street Parade by Pete Fountain and Enoch Light and his Light Orchestra gave us Istanbul, which may sound familiar if you are in any way nerdy. And those are all Grandpa Floyd records, so we couldn't do a Is It Jazz show without pulling out some of the records. We are going to keep it moving here on the Vortex, WMNF 88.5. And this is a question that we all think about every once in a while. This is Eddie Harris from his album Come On Down, and it's Why Don't You Quit? Here on the Vortex.

host today on Non-Commercial Community Radio. Thanks so much for joining me. I'm going to be here for the month of September today, next week, the week after, and it is WMNF's birthday, and I'm going to talk a little bit more about what that means, because WMNF has been around as an entity for years before that, but this was the day, 47 years ago, that the FCC said, yep, you can turn on the tower, you can start broadcasting. And we were not 24/7 on September 14th. It was just testing. So we're going to be hearkening back to some of those days, but this is not going to be a 1979 time machine, because that would not be very WMNF-y. But I'm going to talk about the schedule, talk about the people, talk about some of the great music that you heard, including this next gal. Lucinda Williams put out this album, Ramblin' on My Mind, and this song was on it, 1979. And again, I'm going to harken back to a whole lot of stuff from 1979, but it's not going to be an all 1979 show, but lots and lots of songs from 1979, including those things you might have heard on the WMNF schedule. But let's start out and listen to Lucinda Williams, Drop Down Daddy, from Ramblin' on My Mind, 1979.

Good morning. That was In the Morning by Quaint Delusions, a local band here in the Tampa Bay area. And I just think that's the perfect song to start off my 7 a.m. I will be here for the month of September. I'm Randy Zimmerman, enjoying the time with you, creating our common soundtrack here on WMNF's birthday, September 14th. We started broadcasting on this day in 1979. So I'm going to be playing a lot of tributes to 1979, a lot of mention of what's going on at WMNF back then and moving forward. Well, we're listening to just Led Zeppelin, Black Mountain Side. That's for you, Sean Canan, in case you're listening. Good guy over there. He'll be in at 6:30 delivering the local version of headlines. So you will go to the office or wherever you are headed informed. And WMNF, the founders of the station, they wanted to kick off WMNF with Fanfare for a Common Man, written by Aaron Copland. And funny thing about it, it was actually a tribute to war, which you would think is odd considering we are all about peace and justice and sustainability. Yeah, we really do believe that this little radio station can do that. But they couldn't find the record. Also, kind of typical of our founders, they played Star Spangled Banner was the first thing that came out over the airwaves. And in their honor, I have found not just Fanfare for a Common Man, but Emerson, Lake, and Palmer's version of Fanfare for a Common Man, because I'm an MNF-er. So let's kick off this next set of music, tributing 1979 and all its oddities. Emerson, Lake, and Palmer, Fanfare for the Common Man.

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That was Eric Clapton, Promises, from 1978. And before that was Bonnie Raitt, Runaway, from 1977. And then we started off with John Prine, That's the Way the World Goes Round, from 1978. Perhaps some of the songs that we might have heard in 1979 when WMNF was founded. And happy birthday to WMNF. Well, next is a 1979 song, and it is The Cure and Boys Don't Cry.

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We will be gathering some of your favorite WMNF news and public affairs hosts to discuss the upcoming midterm elections. A lot will be at stake in November. Control of Congress, control of the state legislature, the governor, the attorney general, the next U.S. senator, and the next mayor of St. Petersburg. I will discuss all of that and more with Mitch Perry, co-host of The Skinny, Donna Davis, co-host of Surly Voices, and Patro Mabili, host of Community Speaks. This is a rare chance to see some of your most popular news and

public affairs host, discussing the November elections and its impact on the nation, the state, and Tampa Bay. Tickets are $10 in advance, $15 day of show, doors open at 7, and the conversation starts at 7:30. That's September 17th at the Commodore in Ybor City. See you there.

0: Tom Scherberger inviting you to join us September 17th at the Commodore in Ybor City for the next edition of Wavemakers Live, WMNF's quarterly speaker series. We will be gathering some of your favorite WMNF news and public affairs hosts to discuss the upcoming midterm elections. A lot will be at stake in November. Control of Congress, control of the state legislature, the governor, the attorney general, the next U.S. senator, and the next mayor of St. Petersburg. I will discuss all of that and more with Mitch Perry, co-host of The Skinny, Donna Davis, co-host of Surly Voices, and Patro Mabili, host of Community Speaks. This is a rare chance to see some of your most popular news and public affairs hosts discussing the November elections and its impact on the nation, the state, and Tampa Bay. Tickets are $10 in advance, $15 day of show. Doors open at 7, and the conversation starts at 7:30. That's September 17th at the Commodore in Ybor City. See you there.
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of I-275 around downtown Tampa. Northbound I-275 is slow north of Tampa. Tonight, we'll see scattered thunderstorms dissipate into cloudy skies with a low in the mid-70s tonight. Tomorrow might see a stray shower or thunderstorm with a high in the mid-90s. I'm Valerie Smith with the WMNF News Headlines. 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

0: Hi, this is Miss Julie. Our next week-long membership drive begins at 9 a.m. on Tuesday, September 22nd, and goes through the morning of September 29th. 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

0: Florida native Dom Pettit would be turning 76 this year, so WMNF will be celebrating his birthday with a full night of his music. 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
1: All right, man, we have just blasted through hour number 2. Jeez. Thanks for sticking around with us. It's been a ball. That last set, that was King King from the UK, Mark Selby, Shakura Saida, and Royal Southern Brotherhood finished off set hour number 2.
2: Rather like that set, my friend.
1: I like Shakura Saida's song. That was cool. Clap your hands and moan.
2: Moan.
1: 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Hey, we're celebrating WMNF's birthday today. 47 years ago today, we flipped a switch and came on the air and became the voice of the community here in Tampa, St. Pete, West Central Florida. We're celebrating their birthday today. I hope you celebrate WMNF's birthday as well just by tuning in. That's the best thing you can do. We're here for you, Community Radio. All right, let's play some more blues here. In this next set, I got some Mark Hummel. Mark's got Anson and Junior Watson playing with him and on almost every song in this new Road Dog release. This is brand new from Mark. Then I got some Steve Cropper, a little Katie Webster. We're going to finish off this set with some Tommy Cash.